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The latest from Biba Doobie on WNRN featuring the Marias. It's called All I Did Was Dream of You. And we heard the title track from

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WNRN presents Daniel Donato's Cosmic Country at the Jefferson Theater in Charlottesville, Thursday, October 15th. 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
1: Daryl Hall and John Oates are the most successful musical duo of all time, and they were the face of blue-eyed soul in the 70s and 80s. 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For Sense of Place Philadelphia, we revisit a 2003 interview with the duo looking back on their early days in the city. 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

0: Joe B. Riccio's Love of the Song. The new record is Face the Feeling, and I am already looking ahead towards the end of the year because I'm excited for this show. WNRN is presenting Joe B. Riccio and Shaky Grapes at the Jefferson Theater in Charlottesville on December 7th. Black Pumas and Colors off their self-titled release of 2019 before it. I'm Desiree Moses in for Bob Masalgo this morning. Thanks for spending your morning with WNRN on 91.9 in Charlottesville, 88.5 in Richmond. 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Before 6:30, we'll get to a 2009 track from Brandi Carlile, as 2009 is the year that we're taking a look back on in our broadcast history as we celebrate our 30th anniversary. I'll also get to Maggie Rogers in the next set, and we'll hear something from These Sacred Souls, so hang tight.
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0: 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Dan Kroll's album Winning Streak is out on October 9th. Here's your first taste. It's called Hail Mary on WNRN. 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

0: Hot Slob, a new one from the North Carolina-based husband-wife duo Sylvanesso. A little bit of a different sound for them, but I'm digging it. I hope you are too. It's already getting stuck in my head. A song that is always stuck in my head. I can't get enough of Total Entertainment Forever from Father John Misty. We went back to 2017 in the album Pure Comedy for that one. I'm Desiree Moses in for Bob Masalgo this morning. I hope it's a good one for you, and I'm hoping to make it even better. I have one I'm calling the Song of the Summer to play for you in just a bit. That would be Suki Waterhouse. I'll also get to Dwayne Betts and Noah Kahan before 8:30, so hang tight.
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0: Commonwealth musician Wes Parker is out of Richmond. He just released a double disc called Super Rare. It features this song, Bad Doggy. It's on WNRN.

0: Everything that Jungle does just puts a smile on my face. I hope it did the same for you. Carry On is off the appropriately titled album Sunshine that drops on August 14th. And Sunvolt to kick off 9 o'clock, Down to the Wire went back to 2009 in the album American Central Dust. As we continue to highlight the year 2009 all week long on all of our features and throughout the day as we're taking a look back at different years throughout our broadcast history to celebrate our 30th anniversary. I'm Desiree Moses in for Bob Masalgo this morning. Before I step out of the studio at 10, I have a brand new track from Phoebe Bridgers to play for you. I've got Future Birds coming your way in the next half hour too, so hang tight.
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0: The Virginia Theater Festival, UVA's professional summer theater, presenting Disney's Newsies at the Colbert Theater in Charlottesville. 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The Nashville four-piece Breakfield have a new self-titled release out. 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

0: New from Pete Yorn, that was the title track to his new album, All the Beauty, coming out on July 24th. I'm Rhonda Cholock in for Zoe this morning into the afternoon, and I've got something new from River Shook up next.
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0: River Shook is back with new music and a self-titled album. This is Country Angel on WNRN.

0: I like the Eastern flair of that one from Temples. Jetstream Heart is from their new album Bliss. Good to have those guys back. We're from Cults with Go Outside and River Shook. Country Angel is the new single from their self-titled album. And I've got something new from the Fruit Bats. Nope, not the Fruit Bats, just Fruit Bats coming up next.
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0: Death Cab for Cutie and Riptides on Roanoke's 99.5 and Charlottesville's 91.9. We also heard Yeah Yeah Yeahs in there with Despair and Fruit Bats. The Landfill is the title track to their new album, and you can see them at the Broadberry. WN Orange presenting Fruit Bats at the Broadberry in Richmond on July 19th. I'm Rhonda Cholock in for Zoe today, reminding you that on Sunday mornings, you can hear our morning host Bob Masalgo deliver an hour of alt-country, Americana, and classic country music at 11 a.m. We call it Country Feedback. 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

0: The Revivalists and Heartstop from the new album Get It Honest coming out on the 24th. We also heard from Cat Power and The Greatest. She's going to be performing that album in particular to celebrate its anniversary at the Broadberry in Richmond on July 22nd. I'm Rhonda Cholock with you for a couple more hours here on Lexington's 94.3 and Charlottesville's 91.9, and I've got Jack White's latest coming up next.
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0: I am very much looking forward to this next artist set at Iron Blossom Music Festival in Richmond the weekend of September 19th and 20th. Jack White has announced that his next record is going to be Frozen Charlotte, and we don't even have to wait too long. It comes out on July 10th. I hit smash on that pre-order for the vinyl immediately and got a really cool limited edition, so I'm feeling like a very lucky record collector. And this one's going to be on it, G.O.D. and the Broken Ribs on WNRN.

Deertick and Mary Singletary from their new album Coin-O-Matic. They're going to be performing at the Broadberry in Richmond on November 17th. We're from Kate Bush with Running Up That Hill, and Jack White, G.O.D. and the Broken Ribs, is from his newly announced album Frozen Charlotte, coming out on July 10th. And he's also going to be performing in Richmond at Iron Blossom Music Festival. He's one of the headliners for that fest the weekend of September 19th and 20th. Now, when artists we love come through the Commonwealth, we love to get them in studio for a session. Deertick might be likelier than Jack White on that front, although I would welcome both. I'd be pretty stoked for a Jack White session. They're always a lot of fun. We often invite members like you if you're a member of the station. And if you're not one, that's something to aspire to. 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Recently, we've played host to Cassius Culpepper at Grand Caverns, which is such a cool experience. We've had Tristan in studio and a soundcheck session with Brother Wallace at Red Wing Roots. So you can check them all out on our website, WNRN.org. They're all brought to you by Blue Mountain Brewery, and we've got more on the way. So

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19: 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And all this week, we're celebrating 2009. We're approaching our 30th birthday in September. And as you do when you turn 30, we're spending a lot of time looking backwards, thinking of our life, thinking of how much we should have accomplished that we maybe haven't accomplished yet. But also, you know, remembering the good times. And this week, we're remembering the good times from 2009. In honor of 2009, we're going to play a cut from His Golden Messenger. Not from that year, but he did have his debut album that year. And recently he was our guest at Grand Caverns and Grottos for a WNRN 30th anniversary subterranean session. So from that session, this is In the Middle of It on WNRN.

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0: The Sacred Souls are performing at Wolf Trap in Vienna on September 17th. I dare say you will hear this new single. This is Any Old Fool on WNRN.

0: WNRN presents Daniel Donato's Cosmic Country at the Jefferson Theater in Charlottesville, Thursday, October 15th. That's Daniel Donato's Cosmic Country at the Jefferson Theater, October 15th. 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
1: Yo, remember back on The Bully when cats used to harmonize like... Yo, my men and my women, don't forget about the dean. This is not the most the king, yo. It's about a thing, yo.

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0: Grace Potter from her new record, Trespasser, due out August 21st. That was Love Me Not. We heard the New Pornographers, High Ticket Attractions. They'll be live in Charlottesville at the Paramount Theater September 29th with the Bug Club opening. And we heard Cutworms, Long Weekend. 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
2: 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Thanks!

0: planting tomatoes, new from Lucy Dacus on WNRN. In the Black Keys, I Got Mine. They'll be playing Lucy Dacus' hometown of Richmond, Allianz Amphitheater, August 1st. Lucy Dacus has directed the new video for Planting Tomatoes. It debuts next week, and she's got a couple of events where she'll have a video screening followed by a Q&A and then a movie screening. She's doing it next week, July 7th in New York, and then July 30th in Richmond at the Bird Theater. The movie that will be screened will be The Secret Garden, and apparently a lot of footage in that Planting Tomatoes video will feature Richmond scenery. I've got snail mail coming up. We'll let you know when WNRN presents their upcoming Richmond show.
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0: 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And that's where you can find out more about WNRN Presents shows all throughout the Commonwealth this year. Check under events. Snail Mail and Soccer Mommy, co-headlining at the National in Richmond, October 23rd. WNRN presents that one. From the latest Snail Mail album Ricochet, here's Dead End on WNRN.

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0: Last American Waltz, Old Crow Medicine Show with Molly Tuttle from the new Old Crow album, Union Made. We're at Ziggy Marley weekends long. He'll be live co-headlining with Government Mule in the Commonwealth at Allianz Amphitheater at Riverfront in Richmond, September 27th. Two of my favorite recent in-studio sessions last year, Catch Secor of Old Crow at the Front Porch in Charlottesville in front of an audience of veteran members. Then shortly thereafter, Molly Tuttle in Roanoke. She brought out Ketch, who happens to be her fiancé, by the way, for a fun rendition of Fairy Tale of New York, getting in the holiday spirit late last year. So check out those sessions in the archive. 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You can access our 30-year free archive at WNRN.org. While you're there, become a member, and then at the $5 a month level on up, you can get the member list every week. And sometimes that will include an invite to an upcoming soundcheck session or in-studio session. We do them all over the Commonwealth, all throughout the year. So those opportunities crop up from time to time. We did a fun session with Monrovia at Red Wing Roots. You can hear that one in full on Tuesday just after 7 a.m.
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0: 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Coming up, we'll hear Junip and Elvis Costello. Right now, it's Houndmouth, Tiger Blood from their upcoming album, Lordy, due out next Friday. It's on WNRN.

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3: 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I'm Jeff Sweatman. 2009 week continues. It's WNRN's 30th anniversary, different themes week to week all year long. And looking back at 09, especially on our features this week, that was the year the Killers released Live from the Royal Albert Hall, taken from a couple shows they had done that summer at that legendary venue, including footage as well from festival dates they had headlined in the middle of the year. So it was a CD and DVD set. And Brandon Flower said the decision to film the band's first live DVD at the Royal Albert Hall was because, quote, London's always been very good to us. They opened their arms to us before anybody else did. And Royal Albert Hall is a very iconic and special place. I grew up watching Morrissey videos that he filmed there. So it was really exciting to be a part of it. Let's hear All These Things That I've Done. They've always been massively popular over in the UK. So it's a big old sing-along on Live at 5 tonight on WNRN.

0: That's Biba Doobie, All I Did Was Dream of You, featuring the Marias on WNRN. We are Deer Creek Boys, Commonwealth Music out of Amherst. A song from 2017 called The Real World. We are TV on the Radio, Wolf Like Me and Kells with Gone. 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And this latest edition is a little over a month away in Roanoke. Scott Miller, Father Son, Pet Moose Project will all be there. 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
2: 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I'm doing it. Yep, back in the saddle again with new music from Role Model. That is High Hopes 3000, and boy, that is catchy. You will hear that today.

0: Black Keys, Gotta Get Away from their album Turn Blue. Hard to keep track of the last 10 years of that band. They've been so busy. Kathleen Edwards made an appearance in that last set as well with When the Truth Comes Out. Here's two truths and a lie. I'm gonna play Dave Matthews. I'm gonna play Ants Marching. I am a giant ant. Find out which is which when we get back to World Cafe.
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0: Welcome back to World Cafe. Hey, I'm Kaleo. This is live from the archives where we're in the vault pulling out live recordings from bands and artists who have visited over the years. And you can probably guess that I am not an insect. I'm just a person. So you already know who I'm going to play and what song from them. Yeah, here we go.